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1: Glad to have you with us on this Sunday morning, whether you're dialed in on 107.1 FM or streaming us at classic107.com or on the Classic 107 app. We've got plenty still to come here on the show, including our weekly visit with J.S. Bach and one of his cantatas. So stay tuned for that. In the meantime, we've got some French Baroque music to share with you from the Te Deum of Michel Richard de Lalande, one of the major composers at the courts of Louis XIV and Louis XV, after he won a competition to become one of the organists at the Royal Chapel at Versailles. He composed more than 70 grand motets that were performed on a bi-weekly basis during the king's suppers, and this Te Deum is one of those grand motets. This performance by Les Enfants Florissants, conducted by William Christie.

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